0: I really thank you very much for the reception here. My hobby is photography, and tonight I'm going to show you some of the pictures I've taken. This first one was taken in Jamaica during a recent vacation. It's a kind of a different look at one of the biggest motion picture and music stars in the world. He is also my guest tonight, Kris Kristofferson.
1: Thank you, John.
0: Thank you.
1: I didn't know you took such good pictures.
0: Oh, well, sometimes. You know, Kris and his wife, Rita Coolidge, were two of the people we came to California just to be with. But when we got here, Kris was in Natchez, Mississippi, making a movie. And, Kris, I really want to thank you for flying in just for to do this show. I really appreciate it very much.
2: I'm honored. I get to play with Tennessee 3 plus 4 here.
0: Hey, let's do a song. Here's a song that Kris wrote, 10 years ago? And I sang it, and I loved it, and I've been singing it so long, I've kind of claimed it all for my own, but I would really be honored if you'd sing it with me. You mind?
2: Well, up to now, that was the proudest moment of my life. This might be the proudest.

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Little things I should have said and done, I just never took the time.

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Little things I should have said and done. 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

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So let's welcome your country music singer for the show. Welcome, Yonny Duplessis.

0: Low Baby, I got a surprise for you tonight.
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0: Can you come over?
1: Trying to see you right now.

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Jaar is crazy very hierso. So pull yourself towards yourself there en luister na Pieter van 7 tot 9 op Ramkat Radio. Dis mos maandag. Bloody amazing. Okay, thanks. Was jou

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0: As hy, die honeycombs, hulle sê, have I the right? 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
1: Firstly, producer Brad, I just want to find out, we've gone through it 4 times.
2: Yeah.
3: And now it's safe.
1: Is everything out?
4: I had to bleep out 52 swear words.
2: Wow.
3: That's
4: in the space of 6 minutes, yeah.
3: Sure.
4: It's quite heavy.
1: And when I did the initial edit, I missed, I think, eight.
2: Yeah.
3: Eight.
1: Yeah.
3: Okay.
2: Yo.
1: Okay. This is the story. You can understand this man's frustration. His name is Brian September. Perhaps you know him. He lives in George. Let's make him famous. His wife, Candace September, got in touch with me yesterday and said, listen, he's got a problem with his account with Telkom.
2: Yeah.
1: So he's been phoning the Telkom number. And he was holding. Eventually he put it down. He tried again. And you know, you go through all that push one, push two, push three.
2: Yes.
1: Holding, put down again. But eventually what he did, call again, go, and then you know where they have that option where they say, we will call you back.
3: Yes.
2: Right.
1: He thought, okay, well, that's it. Now you're going to call me.
2: Yeah.
1: So he did that, and he was waiting for the call back from Telkom.
3: Right.
2: Nice.
1: And the most inefficient switchboard operator...
3: in the world?
1: In the world, Sam, gives him a call.
5: Hello?
1: Hello, Mr. September. This is the callback. You are on hold with Telkom.
5: Dude, you put me on hold for how long? What the man?
1: I am calling you back.
5: Listening to the same music for I don't know how long. I just want to sort my account out. That's all.
1: Is this an account query?
5: That's correct, sir.
1: Okay, then you've come to the wrong person here.
5: Okay, now just give me the right person, please.
1: Okay, what I'm going to do is I'm going to transfer you now to the right person, the accounts department. Sorry, I'm new here. Okay. Hello?
5: Yes. Just get on with it, please.
1: Okay, hold on. I'm transferring you now.
6: 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Otherwise,
5: hello?
6: Please key in your smart card or ID number, followed by the hash.
1: Hello, hello, sir?
5: Hello. But who did you put me through to now?
1: What did you hear?
5: I need to sort out my telephone account. Not DSTV.
1: Oh, what did I put you through to?
5: You put me through to DSTV, man. Get the thing right, man. I need to sort this out now.
1: Okay, sorry. I pushed one wrong button there. Hold on. I'm transferring you now, okay?
7: Hello. You've landed at Kalula.com. Welcome.
5: Oh, my
7: word. That will always nothing
5: for
7: sort of...
5: Sakes. What the is going on? Hello?
1: Hello, you back?
5: Hello, who am I speaking to?
1: You're speaking to Johnson.
5: Same guy I was speaking to now.
1: Yes.
5: Dude, what the f*** thing on now? I got put through to a f***ing airline.
1: How?
5: I mean, f***, man, really.
1: You want to go to accounts?
5: Telephone accounts. Telephone, my landline, my telephone. I need that sorted out. I need to speak to somebody that could sort out. I can give them an account number and sort the f*** account out. I don't want to fly f*** anywhere. I don't want to watch any f*** on TV. Just put me through to the f*** telephone account people.
1: Okay, hold on, I'm transferring you now, okay? Hello?
5: Yes.
1: I'm transferring you, okay?
5: Oh, man. Transfer already, please.
1: Okay, I'm transferring now.
2: Welcome to the Computicket Credit Card.
5: Computicket
2: is an event organizer and will therefore not be responsible for the arrangement of the event.
1: Hello?
5: I don't know what you're doing. Let me just calm down quickly.
1: Sir, I beg yours. I've just pushed one wrong button here. It's
5: how
1: my
5: many wrong buttons do you want to push now?
1: Sir, it's my first day on the switch.
5: My face is sweating against my phone. Our battery is probably going to die.
1: Okay.
5: After sitting on the phone for 25 minutes, and every time you press a button or want to transfer me or go take a cuck or something, you're telling me what to just put me through, do whatever the just press a button and let me speak to someone.
1: You ready to go to accounts? Here we go, sir.
5: Who the f*** are you?
8: Welcome to OutSurance.
3: No!
8: All calls are recorded for your benefit. Your call will be routed to the correct department once you have made your selection.
1: Hello?
5: Johnson?
1: Sir?
5: I'm done.
1: Hold on, sir. Hold on. Sir, where did you go there?
5: I don't know. I don't know where I went, but I've been traveling. I've got insurance. I've bought tickets to a festival or whatever. I can't even remember, but I've been to many places in the last 5 minutes. Johnson?
1: Sir?
5: I'm done.
1: Sir?
5: Johnson.
1: Sir?
5: I've got the extension.
1: Sir? Sir, hold on,
5: Johnson.
1: Please. I've got the extension now. Okay, hold on.
5: Yes, Johnson.
1: I'm sending you to accounts now.
5: So thank you, Johnson. Thank you.
1: There we go.
5: Johnson, thank you.
8: Welcome to the French Embassy. For visa inquiries or consular matters, please dial 1 now. Pour les affaires consulaires et les visas,
5: composez-le. Hello.
1: Hello, sir. Did you speak to accounts?
5: Johnson, you are the biggest I've ever met or heard of on the phone in my entire life.
1: Why, sir?
5: I have been around by you and your incompetency to even press a button to put me through to a accounts department.
1: Sir, sorry,
5: Johnson, I've got it.
1: One more, sir.
5: You don't got nothing. You got four.
1: One more, sir.
5: You get to work in the morning.
1: I've got accounts department now. Hold on, sir. I'm transferring you. Have a nice day.
8: Hi, baby. I'm fortunately I'm going to come to your phone right now.
1: Hello?
5: Johnson?
1: Yes?
5: You're an idiot.
1: Okay, sir.
5: Thank you, Johnson.
1: I'll put you through to my
5: Johnson.
1: Manager.
5: Okay, thank you, Johnson.
1: You're going to my manager now, sir. Hold on. Have a nice day.
9: When you hear the signal, it will be 15,
5: man,
9: 15 minutes and 0 seconds.
5: He's a
1: Hello? Sir, it's a Wicked Simpson.
5: Darren Simpson. Man, I suffer serious blood pressure and you down at me like this. I'm even surprised I held on to the phone for so long. This hook was putting me at beat around the world, man.
3: That's beautiful.
1: Love. Brian September.
3: Yeah.
1: From George.
3: I'm quite fond of him too.
10: Wow.
1: Man, I had so much fun doing that call. You have no idea.
0: Oei, ja, nee. Jo, ek wonder of hulle verassureer is teen hartaanvalle en die diepe dinge. Want seker partij van die ons kom baie nabij daar. Nou ja, dat was Wicked Simpson en hy die ou met accounts department geconnect en alles behalwe. Ons stap aan en waar is ons nou? 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Sy is vooral bekend daarvoor dat sy 1976 Licky Torn Between Two Lovers gesing het, wat vir haar 2 weke boaan die Billboard trefferslijste was. Mary McGregor, Torn Between Two Lovers.

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1: What I like to see. 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
1: Like I can barely concentrate.
0: It's like a live fucking sex show out there. I want to hear you sing this to us. 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
1: Appreciate that, man. Actually, can you make that one more?
2: I hope that's not for me.
1: You have a name?
2: The name is Georgia.
1: Well, all right then, Georgia. I'm Carolina. 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
2: Olivia?
3: Dad.
1: Now.
2: That's your dad?
1: You can find your own way home, buddy.
2: Will I ever see you again?

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Fate had me playing in love with you as my sweetheart. Act one was where we met. I loved you at first glance. You read your lines so cleverly and never missed a cue. Then came act two. You seemed to change, you acted strange, and why I've never known. Honey, you lied when you said you loved me, and I had no cause to doubt you. But I'd rather go on hearing your lies than to go on living without you. Now the stage is bare, and I'm standing there with emptiness all around. And if he won't come back to me, then they can bring the curtain down.